sleep not a kind of rock. I never stop the box. Don't think twice. Better like a radio rock or not. Say stop the beat. Hands in the air. The beat stop getting out everywhere. There's people that are part. People in the pie. People in the side. People in the screw. The hard talk. Let's go, man. Like I said, you're gonna eat that or be every day. And if you get a little trouble, just move out the top of the door. Let it talk to friends. I'm gonna pay. Go. Travel down the street. Then people in the pie. People in the pie. I'm gonna eat, go, down the street. I said, what, John?